Радио Витебск 24/7. I can be a little obsessed. I can bet you never think a nightmare will ever look better in a dress. You probably never get any sleep. And twice a week I'm bucking depressed. One second I cry, then I'm laughing. I know it wouldn't make any sense.

Витебск. Радио нашего города. These streets are far from black and white.